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anywhere. 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

anytime or anywhere. 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

anytime or anywhere. 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

I certainly was in the right.

anytime or anywhere. If you're ready to rock out, just say so. Alexa, launch 98 Rocks. You'll never be denied the home of rock and roll.

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anytime or anywhere. 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You'll never be denied the home of

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1: 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Roughneck Harley-Davidson on 4th Street in Longview, where the open road begins. Your yard says a lot. 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

anytime or anywhere. If you're ready to rock out, just say so. Alexa, launch 98 Rocks. You'll never be denied the home of rock and roll.

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0: Bobby Cook in the Morning. 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

0: 98 Rocks, the home of rock and roll for over 40 years. The most rock in the morning, and all day for that matter. Here we go again, bam, just like that. The heat and humidity is on, and it's Tuesday, 18th of August. Go on out there and get what you need today, and I will help as much as I can by providing a musical soundtrack. Heat advisor in effect, duh, high of 104. I think we hit 103 yesterday, is what the weather guy said. Unbelievable, but believe it, it's going to be with us all week. Down to about 80 tonight, 102 tomorrow, and still in the 102 range Thursday through the weekend. And as usual, no rain in sight. Nothing going on the roadways to slow you up this morning. And that's all I got, except for a bunch of tunes. And we'll get right back to those after a quick break. And don't forget, it's all at 98rocks.fm streaming live.
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0: 98 Rocks, the home of rock and roll, with CCR, Cook in the Morning, proudly fueled by Flying Heart Brewing and Pub, who will be hosting our 42nd birthday blast coming up in Rocktober. The 31st is the date, so don't make Halloween plans. Be partying with us out at Flying Heart Brewing and Pub. Much more to come on that. Much more music coming up here as we wait for the heat and humidity to end and the rain to come. We need it, and let's hope it doesn't stop for a long time when it starts. Well, a relatively long time. Enough to get the drought and the temperature down a little bit would be nice, but it's not going to happen the rest of this week. Triple digits forecast for highs, like 103 today, only 80 for a down low, and back to 102, 103 tomorrow. 80 already at the home of rock and roll, but cool tunes on the way from Pink Floyd, Def Leppard, Santana, Eagles, Toto, and all kinds of good stuff. On the way at 98 Rocks, your home of rock and roll. 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

0: 98 Rocks. Eagles on the home of rock and roll with Cook in the Morning. And no heartache on the highways and byways throughout the city this morning for your drive in. Everybody seems to be moving along at a pretty fair clip, booking where you got to go cautiously, let's hope, for the most part. Thank our friends over at All About Trees for traffic and weather updates throughout the morning. 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And keep it right here for your chance to pick up not only some tickets for the big Tesla show, which is coming up to the Horseshoes River Dome. That's on the 6th September. We got tickets for the ZZ Top and Cheap Trick event, too, that we'll be talking more about here as we move along at a pretty fair clip through the dog days of summer here with cooling giveaways, including that $2,000 back-to-school joint that's going on at 98rocks.fm. 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

0: In his prime, Ozzy on the home of rock and roll, 98 Rocks. Ozfest is back. I just read somewhere online. I'll post it up for you on our Facebook page. It's been confirmed for 2027 in the good old Birmingham. So I'm sure that'll be a big deal for Ozzy lovers and others alike. Let's see what's happening on the roadways this morning. You'll be happy to know no major wrecks or slowdowns. Looks like you're getting pretty up close and personal with the bumper of the car in front of you as you travel I-20 at Traffic Street westbound. That's usually the case during drive time, though, but no accidents to be attributed to that, and everything else moving quite smoothly. Bright and sunshiny day, another heat advisory, blah, blah, blah. Broken record stuff. No rain in the near future. And I have 104 today. 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A cool $2,000 would take a little heat off the old checkbook, right?
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0: 98 Rocks, the home of rock and roll. Cook in the morning and Sammy, as we stream it live in the direction of Dangerfield, Texas. Hello to friends hanging in that neck of the woods. We'll be seeing you next time I roll that way to do a little camping in Dangerfield. A hot morning there as well as everywhere else in the Arklatex. Keep yourself hydrated and catch frequent breaks in the shade when you get a chance. A nice misty tent would be cool. Or maybe a nice patio with a big old fan blowing and a nice cold one in front of you. Like at Flying Heart Brewing and Pub, for instance. The official brew pub of the not quite world famous, but pretty doggone good Cook in the Morning a broadcast. Fair skies, 81 right now, heading for a high of 104. And yeah, baby, that's the actual temp on the thermometer. And attainable, as we saw yesterday, because it was like 103 here. 102, 103, maybe 104 on your block. You know, definitely 104 on a pavement, probably close to 124. So keep the pets watered and make sure your flip-flop's not going to blow out on you as you make your way out into the day. 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

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Tis Cookster in the middle of a ginormous, massive, huge, moist, and throbbing rock and roll music marathon. Who am I to impede the progress? I mean, no traffic issues at the moment. No storm warnings and weather. Dream on. It's 81. Let's just get back after it. 98 Rocks.

0: 98 Rocks, the home of rock and roll. The softer side of the hammer of the gods. The rubber mallet of the gods. One of my favorite tools in the toolbox. Because sometimes you just got to beat the daylights out of something, but you don't really want it to suffer any aesthetic damage, right? Let's see, you got a little damage going on Interstate 20 West at 220 East, a fire being worked. A couple units on the scene there. Don't know if that's a vehicle or it could be a grass fire. This conditions lately hot and dry. Don't be tossing the remains of your blunt out as you go down the road. It's not very good under a burn ban, don't you know, man? So burn safely there in the privacy of your own home. The heat today is on. Yes, and I'm crazy from it. I have 104, low to 80, 102 tomorrow. It's 82 right now. And we thank our friends at All About Trees for keeping us up to date on the traffic and weather situation. 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We appreciate it. 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

0: That was the big one that made him a household name, or at least set him on the road. Tom Petty and the Heartbreakers on the Home of Rock and Roll, a somewhat household name around here anyway, for coming up on 42 years. And we're looking forward to the big party at Flying Heart Brewing and Pub. We will see you there Halloween night. More details coming up. And, of course, Flying Heart Brewing and Pub, the official brewing and pub of Cook in the Morning. That is I. And I will be heading there as soon as I'm off duty and take care of a few other things. But it's going to be a great day to cool down at Flying Heart and grab a bite in location. Because, you know, they're over in West Monroe and Natchitoches, too, as well as Bossier City. So, cheers. Keep rocking, guys.
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anytime or anywhere. 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

anytime or anywhere. If you're ready to rock out, just say so. Alexa, launch 98 Rocks. 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

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And Tom Petty and the Heartbreakers. Yeah.

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0: 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Everything should be so simple, right?

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Oh, good morning, Mr. Tyler. Going down?

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anytime or anywhere. 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

0: Ah, the dulcet tones of Bon Jovi on 98 Rocks. What's up? It's Gonzo. I'm having a little flashback this afternoon, and maybe you can join me. Do you remember when 12 CDs cost you a penny? Remember that? Yeah, Columbia House, right? The greatest deal in music history. Well, assuming you completely ignored the part where you were agreeing to buy four more CDs at club prices. Well, Columbia House is finally calling it quits on September 15th. What? I thought they shut down years ago. But no. After nearly 70 years of stuffing your mailbox with catalogs and billing you for albums you don't remember ordering, they're done. And you know, everybody who used Columbia House remembers the same thing. It was a scam. But it was our scam, right? You'd get 12 CDs for a penny and felt like you'd beaten the system. Then out of nowhere, a box shows up with an $18 Celine Dion CD. I didn't order that! Yes. Yes, you did. You just don't remember because you were drunk on the power of getting 12 CDs for one freaking penny. Then the bill arrives and suddenly you were learning about contracts. Well, now after surviving the 70s, the 80s, the 90s, the death of the CD, DVDs, and Blu-rays, and even bankruptcy, Columbia House is throwing in the towel. So join me, if you will, and pour one out for Columbia House. You gave us music and a bad credit score.
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0: 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A little shout out to Frank Beard of ZZ Top for 56 years of great music. If you haven't heard by now, Frank Beard, a longtime drummer for ZZ Top. He passed away today at the age of 77. He died while in hospice care at his ranch in Richmond, Texas. Family members were at his side. No official cause of death has been released. The tour has been postponed for a bit, but Billy Gibbons said Frank would have wanted ZZ Top to continue, and he plans on keeping the band alive as long as he can. Bad news from ZZ Top. Frank Beard dead at 77.
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0: Skid Row. It's 18 in life. It's 98 Rocks, the home of rock and roll. Gonzo here. I don't know what this says about the internet, the economy, or the general decline of civilization, but apparently $1,000 can make people reconsider almost anything. I'm looking online at this poll that asked, would you drink a liter of your significant other's bathwater for $1,000? 81% said yes, they would. And they weren't talking about one sip either. Your partner takes a shower, sits in the tub for 20 minutes, and then you have to drink a liter of the bath water. You get 24 hours to finish it, and apparently you can refrigerate it first because, hey, who wants to drink warm bath water, right? And here's my favorite part, though. Someone asked if this could be a recurring gig because apparently we are no longer dating for love. We're dating for passive income.
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Frank Beard, the drummer and longtime rhythmic backbone of ZZ Top, he passed away earlier today at the age of 77. For 56 years, his drumming gave ZZ Top that unmistakable groove. You know what I'm talking about, that tight, tough, funky, and never more complicated than it needed to be groove. From LaGrange and Tush to Sharp Dressed Man and Give Me All Your Love, and Frank Beard helped create a sound that was instantly recognizable and impossible to mistake for anybody else. Three guys, two legendary Beards, and one hell of a drummer. Frank Beard, he wasn't just keeping time, he was keeping ZZ Top cool. I hope you don't mind if I play a couple of ZZ Top songs for your ride home, do you? Do you mind? No? Of course you don't. Rest in peace, Frank. Rock on. 98 Rocks.

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anytime or anywhere. 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

0: 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Bon Jovi, Wanted Dead or Alive. Gonzo here, and I've got a little number for you that should make you feel old. The album that song comes from, Slippery When Wet, it's turning 40. 40! That means Living on a Prayer is now old enough to complain about its knees. And, of course, the Bon Jovi Classic is getting the anniversary treatment on a radio show called In the Studio with Redbeard. John and Richie Sambora sitting in and looking back at the album that made them one of the biggest acts on the planet. Here's the part that I love, though. Richie says he didn't even like the band's first two albums. In fact, he thought the band was dead in the water. And then Slippery When Wet comes out 20 million copies later. They're filling arenas, dominating MTV, and convincing millions of teenagers that spandex, leather pants, and hair that could survive a hurricane were perfectly reasonable choices. And now, 40 years later, the songs still work. The hair, not so much.
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anywhere. If you're ready to rock out, just say so. Alexa, launch 98 Rocks. You'll never be denied the home of rock and roll.

0: Oh, I so love that particular musical selection. Doobie Brothers and Long Train Running. It's 98 Rocks, the home of rock and roll. Gonzo here. So picture this, okay? You're a high school football player in Arkansas. You go to practice, you put your helmet on like you do every single day, and then you feel it. Something moving inside the helmet that's on your head. Well, that's exactly what happened last week at Malmel High School in Arkansas. And much unlike high school football me, the player didn't panic, didn't throw the helmet off. He just calmly handed it to a coach who looked inside and finds a cotton mouth just chilling between the padding and the shell. Coach's words, shock and disbelief. Yeah, no kidding. No kidding. And here's where it gets really crazy. No one was bitten. Not the kid, not the coach, not the snake. Animal services showed up. They pulled the snake out and they confirmed, yep, it's a cottonmouth. Unfortunately for the snake, though, it wasn't registered as a student and therefore not eligible for the 2026 season.
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0: It's Ozzy. It's Ozzy. It's 98 Rocks, the home of rock and roll. Speaking of Ozzy, Ozzy fans can rejoice. Ozzy may be gone, but the legacy lives on. Ozfest officially coming back. Right now it's penciled in for 2027, and it's going home. The festival has confirmed the location. That will be Villa Park in Birmingham, England, the same stadium where Ozzy and Black Sabbath played their final show back on July 5th, 2025. And that's what makes the announcement just hit differently for me, because Ozzy won't be there. So this won't just be another festival reboot. It's the first Ozfest without the guy whose name is literally on the ticket. But still, there's no date, no lineup, and no U.S. venue. But Sharon Osbourne, she says that the plan is to launch it in Birmingham and then bring Ozfest back to North America. To me, though, the most important question is, how many times can you wear the same Ozfest t-shirt before somebody notices? Because, come on, let's be honest. You know we're busting out that 2007 shirt, and we're just hoping that no one notices the deodorant stains.
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